Welcome back to Low Orbit Radio Show. My name is Brayden Circle. Every week right here, right now, tons of fresh new music coming at you, people. It's going to be a good show. I cannot wait to show you. There is tons of stuff for the next hour. Hope you stay with us, lock in, and do the thing. We've got new stuff from Tool Room, Snatch Records. That's cool. I love that song. A whole bunch of Defected. They are on fire at the moment. Plant, Fantasy Soul, Push Communications, plus much, much more. If this is your first time on the show, welcome people. I welcome everyone here. Kick it off, push the tempo, let's turn up a whole

right here on the Half Hour on the Low Orbit Radio Show. My name is Braden Zirkle. Every week, you catch me right here doing this thing. So I invite you back next week. I'll be here playing music, and hopefully you'll be joining, listening to all new fresh things. If you want to connect with me between shows, you can do so. Braden Zirkle _ over on socials there. If you're a producer, I would love to have brand new music. I love listening to brand new music. I love supporting brand new music. So send me a DM over there. Let's see what happens. Let's keep on going.

scene. 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Level set top fins, craving the heat. 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

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So you put on your favorite shoes or you put on your favorite jeans and you get into the mood. And you pull up to the club and you feel like you're

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So you put on your favorite shoes or you put on your favorite jeans and you get into the mood. 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
1: Elevate House Music is back with another day of quality house music. 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

0: This morning, Kay Trinada and Shay Lia. So good.
1: The home of electronic music. This is Select.
0: Yes, hello, good morning. Sarah Helen here with you on your Friday Balearic Breakfast. But you already knew that because my lovely little jingle right at the beginning. How are you? Well, I hope. I'm good, thank you. I am good. It's been a long week, hasn't it? But it's also gone very quickly. I feel slightly discombobulated. That's a big word for 7 past 7 on a Friday, isn't it? I am ready for the weekend. And if you are, then fantastic news. And if you're not, then do not worry, because I'm with you for the next couple of hours with loads of new music and great tunes to get you there and get in the groove.

0: Wake up to Sarah Helen on the Balearic Breakfast.
1: Yes, see those jingles? They're really handy. Because you just know it's me before I even start speaking. But yes, good morning. Hello, it is me, Sarah Helen, here with you. Don't worry, there was only a couple.

I was having such a good time. Just pretending I'm on a beach. Oh, that would be nice, wouldn't it? But I'll tell you what's even better. Being here with you. Oh, yes. You lovely lot are up.

good to hear from you. As always, hope you had a good weekend away, and so lovely to hear that you caught up with the show on Listen Back. Oh yes. If you think, you know what, I reckon those first 15 minutes were absolute fire and I've only just arrived, then don't worry, because it's always on Listen Back on Select Radio app. The last 10 or so shows are on there.

special guest in today, because the one and only Alex in Bromley is up at 7 a.m. Guys, he's done it.

new one from Prunk and Retrieve, Tell You. That's from Prunk's new Footprints LP. And I need to listen to the rest of it if that tune is anything to go by. He has taken us back to where it all began, creating just authentic house music driven by soul, groove, emotion. Oh, it's going to be stuck in your head all day, that one. I just want to tell you. I love it. Sarah Selects is coming up for you in a bit. And if you're thinking, well, what's that then?

mate. Come on now. I've missed you. You can't just disappear like me on that. Like me? Yeah, like that on me. There we go.

Kitty Amore, Shine a Light. That's out on her own label, Mahaba, which is such a fun word to say. Go on, give it a go. Ready? All together now. Mahaba.

closing the eyes and getting ready to feel that moment when the wheels lift off the runway. Ah, so your selection today, Low Stepper and Roll. This is Dreamliner.

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1: The Balearic Breakfast with Sarah Helen. 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

loving the tunes. Good. I'm pleased to hear it, because so am I. We've been having a nice, like, steady easing for your Friday. And now for this second hour, we're going to turn it up ever so slightly. Just crank up that funkiness, you know, get into a bit of

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It has called

0: last week's track of the week here on the Billet Breakfast from Fillmore. Music is life. Sounding so good and deserving of a rewind. Very much so. It is coming up at, well, 9 minutes past eight to be precise, and not to be a talking clock. But that means that ladies, gentlemen, boys and girls, they's thems, cats and dogs, it is time for this.
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1: 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We're doing a double, an offering from his forthcoming album, Reflections, K9 and Jem Cooke. 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

0: last week's skanking on the school run, deserving a little rewind. 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
1: Chasing Status with Debbie, that tune Gone Too Far. They announced a new album, Generic Everything, that's coming on October the 9th, which is rapidly approaching. And they've already dropped that single and Disgruntled with Jay Huss and Ira as well. It is time for me to say goodbye. I know. What's happened? It has absolutely flown by today. I've had so much fun and I've loved having you here with me as well. It's been an absolute blast as always. Final shout to the show going out to Baz and the Chelsea Ladies football team who are playing tomorrow at Stamford Bridge. He will of course be there making as much noise as humanly possible. That it's almost not humanly. Stay in touch on Instagram at Sazzy Helen is my handle if you want to say hi. And of course, stick around to Select because it is where it's at. Crisis will be here from 11 a.m. with House Sessions, and there is so much more throughout the rest of the day that it would actually take me a long time to go through it, so I'm not going to do all of that. Have a wonderful weekend and an even better week. I will see you next Friday from 7 a.m. Look after yourselves and each other. Seeing us out today, Jax Jones and Katie B, Last Day of Summer.

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1: Elevate House Music is back with another day of quality house music. 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

morning, London. Good morning, wherever you logged in from. Welcome to Modulation on Select Radio. Floyo here with you for the next hour. And today, we reached a little milestone, show number 30 of the year. As always, the next 60 minutes are all about movement, emotion, and those deeper melodic sounds that sit right at the heart of modulation. So, wherever you're starting the day, heading into work, or simply letting the music take over for a while, turn it up. We are opening today's journey with something beautifully hypnotic from Pambok. This is Motion, and I honestly can't think of a better way to get Friday morning moving. Welcome to Modulation. Let's enjoy the journey together. Here it comes, the first one.

beautiful start of the morning here with Motion from Pambuk and being show number 30 of Modulation this year. I think today we can take our time with this journey, starting deep, warm and organic before seeing where the next hour takes us. Next up, a record that's been getting some nice attention.

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Very appropriate title as well. This is Closer. 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

organic territory now. And this next one comes from an artist whose sound always carries so much depth and detail. It's Ellie Nissa now.

And that's exactly the kind of mood we are building through this opening selection of Modulation today. Slightly mysterious and slowly pulling you deeper into the hour. So wherever you're listening from this Friday morning, settle into this one

And we continue through this opening part of modulation with someone who needs very little introduction. Lee Burridge has always had that rare ability to let a record breathe, building emotion without ever rushing the journey. This next one is a fresh release on All Day I Dream, and it carries exactly the signature feeling: dreamy, expansive, and beautifully hypnotic. It's called Reaching Stars. Friday morning on Select Radio, this is Lee Burridge with Reaching Stars. Here it comes. Love the groove.

now this is where the journey starts to lean a little more into the progressive side of things. Coming up is Dimitri Molosh, a producer from Belarus who's built a really strong reputation in progressive house over the years, with music released across labels like Balance, Proton, Sadbeat and Mango LA, and support from some serious names in the scene. His sound, as always, had the combination of deep grooves, atmosphere and passion, never forcing the movement, just allowing the progression to slowly take shape. And this next one is a fresh release on Protagonist Recordings, sitting perfectly in the mood we are building this morning. Warm, melodic and beautifully layered. This is Flower Field from Dimitri Molosh.

of today's modulation. Three more tracks to go. And from here the energy starts to lift a little, still deep, still melodic, but with a bit more movement and drive underneath. Leading us into the final stretch is French producer Matt Dwellers.

Actually, we're closing today's modulation with two classics. And first things first, let's enjoy this one properly. This is from Frankie and Sandrino, Acamar, originally released on Inner Visions. This is one of those records that has never really left the conversation. Deep, hypnotic, emotional, and still sounding just as powerful years later. A proper timeless piece of electronic music. So before we get to our final track of the morning, let's give this one the space it deserves. Frankie and Sandrino.

Station for another Friday morning. Show number 30 of the year. And as always, it's been an absolute pleasure sharing this hour of music with you here on Select Radio. A big thank you to everyone listening in London, across the UK, and wherever in the world you've joined me from this morning. I hope the music has put you in the right mood for the day ahead, and more important, for the weekend.

with a proper one. Soul and that unmistakable house feeling from Dennis Ferrer and Ben Westbeck. This is a right thing. I am Floyo, this has been Modulation on Select Radio. Have a beautiful weekend and I'll catch you again next Friday morning from 9 a.m. Much love to you all and goodbye.

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1: Elevate House Music is back with another day of quality house music. 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

really enjoyed creating the playlist for this week's mix. It is a banger. Starting off on something of a funky vibe, but we are going in hard towards the end. It's going to be a good one. Just a few of the featured artists you can expect.

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Rhythm taking over. Deep inside your soul. 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Raise your voice. This is house music. This is freedom. The beat drops. It shakes your soul. The melody lifts you up.

in this week's mix. That one's called This Is Freedom. And for that, you heard Smoke and Joe and Dee Ramirez, the MF Quinn remix of Inner Mind. I don't know why, but I'm feeling extra excited this morning. Got a quality weekend planned ahead, actually. A couple of gigs in my beautiful home city of Norwich tomorrow. Daylight Disco at Junkyard with MJ Cole in the afternoon before heading over to Melville & Sons for another 4-hour set between 9 and 1 o'clock in the morning. If you're dropping into either of those, do come say hello. Might even let you buy me a drink. I'm really nice like that. Okay, this is a fresh 15 on Select Radio, the UK's number one for electronic music. Ain't no one getting close to us. As usual, coming up after me, between 11 and 1 today, Crisis House Sessions with my man Crisis. That beautiful bald head of his. And I'm allowed to say that because I too am a fellow baldy. Have been since I was 19, which is crazy, really. Anyway, what am I talking about? You really don't want to be hearing about my follicular challenges.

Select Fridays, how you doing? Totally forgot to introduce myself. I'm Danny Bond, also known as Danny Does Disco. This is the Fresh 15. 15 fresh new house tunes in the mix every single Friday at 10 a.m. So you just heard Bang with The Colours, and playing out behind me right now is Domp with Save Your Soul. Domp are definitely a regular feature on the show. Always bring the energy. Gonna really start ramping things up from here. Got track number 2 of 2 from Earth and Days to hand deliver to you in a few minutes' time. But first, wrap your ears around this beast. Let your body move.

That's called Don't Sleep on Househeads Records. Before that, a second heater from Earth and Days called Turn Up the Bass. Told you it was going to be an energetic one this week, didn't I? And there's not going to be much let up from here. Getting you warmed up for your weekend, this is Fresh 15 from Dance First Sing Later on Select. Crisis House.

3 more to go. Stick around, you definitely do not want to miss them. Casey Lights and KTLN on the way shortly with their latest collaboration called Work. And before I hand over the mic to Crisis, I'm going to be wrapping up with a track from Sammy Dean. Really feeling this next tune from Lovra. It's called Get Close. Let's go.

man. It's one of those sessions where I just feel like I keep going all day. Crisis, mate, can I just carry on? I think that was a hard no. Anyway, moving swiftly on. Thanks for tuning in. You know where it's at. Select Radio, the home of electronic music. If you enjoyed what you heard this week, I hope you'll come back next week. Same time, 10 o'clock Friday morning to find out what the next week's releases bring to the table. So that's it for me. Crisis up next. I did hear a sneaky little rumour that he might be doing free.

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Very good morning. How are we all doing? It's 11:03. I'm live in the studio and ready to kickstart your weekend with Crisis House Sessions here on Select, the UK's number one station for electronic music. And as always, massive thanks to the legend that is Danny Does Disco for yet another great show. He'll be back next Friday at 10 a.m. So don't miss that one. Plenty of top quality music to play for you today as I go through the gears and prepare you for the weekend ahead with the added bonus of an extra hour of Crisis House Sessions today. That's right, I'll be finishing at 2 o'clock today, not 1 p.m. How exciting. 3 hours. There are the obligatory two features. I've got a two from one where I'm going to play you two tracks by a producer back to back, and I'll tell you a little bit about their career. Got my Crisis Cut of the Week, which this week is a new release on Who Plays by the Cube Guys. And I'm going to be playing that in the second half of the show. So make sure you stay tuned in to hear that. Also, we'll be playing music by Patrick Toppin, JK Rowling, Massimo Conte, Chris Spillman, plus many, many more. If you want to get involved with today's show, let me know what you're up to or what you got planned for this weekend, then simply text or WhatsApp in on 07427 000 944. Don't forget to send those WhatsApp pictures. Always lovely to see your smiley faces. Let's get things going with this track titled Say My Name by Aran, Groove Generation and Terry B. And what do I say each week? The weekend's officially landed. So let's go.

number underneath me, Patrick Toppin. Track's called Forget, and it's the Dan Fresco Whitney edit. Loving the thump in this. One before this was called Beat of the Drum, the club mix by Pad Bell featuring E-Man. Was it John Cutler featuring E-Man? Wicked tune, that is. Oldie but a goldie, as they say. Then we kicked off today's show with that track called Say My Name by Airang, Groove Generation and Terry B. And if you're just checking in, I'm Crisis. This is Crisis House Sessions on Select. Each and every Friday, 11 a.m. through till 1 p.m. But today, you've got a bonus hour. I'm going through till 2 p.m. Which is going to please Vlad, the Polish lorry driver. He's saying, hi, DJ Crisis. I can still see no day off on Friday. Perfect, because you're the best. We do try here on Select. And talking of Select, we've got Mr. Vince Patman locked in. Mr. Monday morning, 7 a.m. through till 8, turning your Monday morning into a Friday night. And then we've got Select's very own Metty locked in as well, who's got an awesome breakfast show on a Tuesday morning, 7 through till 9. Check that one out. Loads of fun on that show. Fellow DJ Love Monkey's locked in for a change. Good morning to you, sir. He's liking the track underneath me now. And then we've got Nick heading up to London for a weekend of clubbing by the looks of it. The DIY dad is locked in. Today he's working on a food van, which is an ex-old ambulance, which cooks bacon butties. Lovely. Can you drop one by the studio, please? I'm going to be here for 3 hours. I need to eat. Keep me energy up. Alex is back in Bromley after a well-deserved rest. I'm glad you're back. Glad you're feeling good. And thanks for locking into Select. That's from all the Select family. Louis still doing his Judith Chalmers. He's in Spain, so he's Louis Spain at the moment. Funny enough, on the way here, my missus messaged me saying, do you fancy a little weekend away in France? Of course I do. Then we've got Alan, Charlie and Joe locked in. The garage crew are here, along with Kenny Kay, my cousin Jenny, Jen and Ron from Sydney, Australia. Good evening. And Natalie and Sue. It's all going off in the kitchen already around there, apparently. And I'm assuming you were talking about a cup of tea when you're saying we're on our first one. Can't be Vino o'clock yet. Right, coming up next, brand new, out on Playing Tonic, Earth and Days, This Is Freedom. This is how we're going to roll to start off with. Uplifting, feel good, and then we up the energy. Then the acid comes in. And then we're rolling into your weekend with Select and Crisis House Sessions. Earth and Days, This Is Freedom, up next.

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2: Can you feel it? Rhythm taking over. Deep inside your soul. Lift your hands, raise your voice. This is house music. This is freedom. The beat drops, it shakes your soul. The melody lifts you up

proper rocket. Into this one, out on the WH Records, brand new, Kevin Andrews and Flaunt It, Chasing the Kick Drum. One half a Stereotype locked in, Mr. James Prime, and my partner in crime, Elevate House Music. Going to do a ticket giveaway on the for the event today, during the 3 hours, so keep your ears peeled. Also catch Stereotype up tomorrow, 5 through till 7. Susie's locked in saying she's here, but she's very busy. Well, what are you doing? Talking of busy, TK's here as well. He's on Saturdays, 3 through till 5. Saying shock, another holiday. It's not a holiday, it's a little break, weekend break. It's a difference, isn't it?

We've also got Steve and Teddy locked in saying, 3 hours, you're spoiling us. Of course I do. What else would I do? They're saying they've got a quiet weekend. Probably needed. I think you've been out the last few weekends. You're not getting any younger. Right, coming up next, a bit of JK rolling from the Cologne, Cologne even. Archives. It's called No, No, No.

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1: Push them. 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Push them. Pull. Push them. Pull.

Oh yeah, that's what we do on Crisis House Sessions. Push the tempo. Name of this track by Dennis Salter and Capri. Wicked collaboration between these two. Keeping things moving with the next track, Hansel and Gretel. I think it's their first release. It's called My Loving. That's playing next for you. Then after that, in this first hour, we've got tracks by Hector Couto and Muse Groove. TB203. Mike Cosford is back with another great little mashup of two classics. And that's just all in this first hour of a three-hour show today. It's 11:44. Let's get into this next one, Hansel and Gretel.

You're locked into Select with me, Crisis, and my weekly show, Crisis House Sessions. Bonus hour today, so I'm going through till 2 p.m. Track underneath me now, out on Dub Nation Records by Hector Couto and Muse Grooves, called Troublemaker. Actually came out in 2021, believe it or not. Got to say a very good morning out to Pete Security. Good morning to you, sir, the governor. Also out to Space here. Catch an exclusive play of his latest release coming up later on, probably in the third hour. Just think of Long Dark Tunnel. That's all I'm going to say. Also out to Ralph Pope, long time. Hope you're well. I did send you a message about Elevate House Music. See if he's going to come along. Also out to Kempy, locked on from his van. One of my fellow partners in the leading supermarket brand. Answers on a postcard. And I've got to say, a very, very good morning out to Lisa. She's saying, wow, wow, wow, what a great show. Thank you very much. She's gardening in the sunshine. Couldn't pop round to mine, could you, and sort mine out? This is going to lead us nicely into a lovely little acid tune that I found. It's by TB203 and it's called Discombobulated. It's out on Slacker 85. That's coming up for you next. Don't forget, I'm going to be giving away at least a couple of tickets to our event, Elevate House Music, on Saturday the 26th of September at Rolling Stock. Daytime event, 2 p.m. through till 9 p.m. Got myself, TK, Stereotype, Luke C. And I'm very pleased and honoured to say we've got Mr. K Wilson on the decks. An absolute maestro with his techers. As I said, it's Saturday the 26th at Rolling Stock and we are taking over the bunker. You might want to remember that. I'll be doing that in a little while. But first, let's get into this next one. TB203, Discombobulated.

Now, I'm not really into mashups, got to be honest. But Mike Cosford, he does do a superb little mashup. This one's called Gonna Miss Me versus Pascal Fios. I can feel that. The old school heads are gonna know this one. Denver and the Croydon gang. This is right up their street. Got some more shouts to read out. Good to hear from everyone this morning, or this afternoon as we are now. 12:03 here in the UK. Tesco John from Wandsworth has locked in. Good to hear from my retail buddies. Also, Mark of Kensington's listening in, saying loving the music. Also to Pen Jetty, saying lovely stuff. And then I'm going to read this message because it actually made me laugh out loud in the studio. This is from Mark in Norwich. He says, cheers, crisis. Just cut my head. Thanks to you, bouncing away, trying to shave. Then he says, well, please, we've got a bonus hour. It's like getting an extra chicken nugget in McD's. Loving that message. Thank you very much. Just put some aftershave on that cut. That'll sort it out. As I said, you're locked into Crisis House Sessions with me, Crisis, here on Select. And you all know it's the UK's number one station for electronic music. Check out the show, the socials even, selectradioaepp.com. And also check out my socials on Insta, dj.crisis and Elevate House, ELEV, number 8, House Music, London. And we've got a little event week Saturday at the Bunker in Rolling Stock. I'm going to be giving away a few tickets, so keep your ears peeled. But now it's time for my two from one, the feature where we put the spotlight on one producer and let two of their tracks play back to back. And this week we're heading to Switzerland for one of the most respected names in house and techno. And they go by the name of D-Tron. With a career stretching back decades, D-Tron has built a reputation for beautifully crafted, deeply grooving records that sit perfectly between house and techno and everything in between. And this week we're going to focus on his latest release on Defective Records. So here we go. Two tracks, one producer, and absolutely no messing about. So turn it up and get into this week's two from one with his first track titled Save.

This is my 2-for-1 feature. The first track called Save. And the producer is D-Tron from Switzerland. Coming up next is the second track by D-Tron. It's called Filter and it's the house mix. That's a Select's very own Andy P and Gem locking in. Catch Andy every Wednesday, 5 through till 7. And my lovely mum and Brian are locked in down in Cornwall. Good afternoon. Sunny up here, mum, but it's not down there. And also out to Darren liking the techno feel. And I've managed to put a spring in James Prime's step. Said he was feeling a bit sluggish, but he's had a coffee and quality music has lifted him up. Good to hear. It's good for the soul. Right, coming up next, the second of my 2-for-1, D-Tron, Filter.

tell you, I'm loving this one. It's by Loudon. It's called Hollup. And this is the Darius Sarossian remix.

up next. Got a lovely little remix. Old school track called Express Yourself. Chris Spillman on production of this one. Remix duties. Got to say a good afternoon out to my musical mentor, Mr. Martin Sharp. Hope you and Paula are well. See you soon. See you next Saturday.

Right, I reckon this is a good time. It's 20 past 12. Don't forget I'm here for 3 hours today, going through till 2 p.m. And if you want to win 2 tickets to our event, Elevate House Music at the Bunker, Rolling Stock, Saturday the 26th of September, then all I need you to do is message in the name of the room that we are taking over at Rolling Stock. First message in wins 2 tickets, 07427000944. What is the name of the room that we are taking over at Rolling Stock? 2 tickets, totally free, gratis, on us. Guest list places, 07427000944. And then coming up next, I love the little trance stage that we went through. And coming up next is a superb, superb remix of probably one of my favourite trance tracks. 7 Days and 1 Week. Chris Lowone takes on the remix 2026. Turn it up for this one.

that last one. Lit up the message line. BBE, 7 days and 1 week. Chris Low One 2026 remix. Serious, serious goosebump inducer. Into this one now. Brand new unreleased Massimo Conte called My House.

Martin Sharp loving that one, saying, you know I'm going to ask you for it. Also out to Vlad saying, perfect track to drive to in his lorry. Teddy loving that one. As was Mr. Vince Patman. Right, don't forget, if you want to win two tickets to our event on Saturday the 26th of September, I want to know which room we are hosting at Rolling Stock. Elevate House Music takes over Rolling Stock. What room are we going to be in? 07 427 000944.

This one brand new out on Alienza by Jewel Kid. Superb, superb producer and DJ. It's called Scream and Shout. He's going to be joining me right here in the studio in December. He's coming over from Malta. Looking forward to hosting him here. You do not want to miss that one. Okay, the answers are rolling in for my question regarding winning two tickets. But what you need to say is, can you definitely make it? No good winning tickets if you're not going to come. So if you sent in an answer, send in yes if you can definitely make it.

One before this by Nicholas J with a tune called Bounce out on 1980 Recordings. Gotta say, a very good afternoon even out to the good family. Locked on via their Alexa. 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Okay, I asked the question, if you want to win 2 free tickets to our event, Elevate House Music, on Saturday the 26th of September, 2 p.m. through to 9 p.m, I was asking what room we are taking over at Rolling Stock. Last chance, 07427000944. Message in your answers. Coming up next, a track called Here It Comes by Sino.

Don't forget, you lucky people get an extra hour of Crisis House Sessions today. I'm going through till 2 p.m. Alice Monat can't make it in today. So we're going to keep rolling with the energy. And I'm going to play you my set, minus a couple of tracks which aren't radio friendly. At the Ministry of Sound the other week, when Select hosted all four rooms after a boat party.

I'll say a very good afternoon out to Sugar C, locked on. Catch her every Monday. Yeah, my set coming up from Ministry with a couple of added bonuses, a couple of brand new tunes. One by Space here.

And the other one by We Are The Music Makers. New release out in Cleveland City today, utilising an old school sample. Instantly recognisable. So I'm looking forward to playing that third hour for you. Coming up next though is last week's Crisis Card of Week winner by Jewel Kid with an awesome tune called The One.

Right, this was last week's winner of my Crisis Cut of the Week. But now it's time for this week's winner. And the winner is the Italian duo, the Cube Guys, Roberto Intralazzi and Luca Provera. They've been delivering their distinctive brand of house music since 2005. With serious roots in the Italian dance scene, including Roberto's work with FBI Project, these guys know how to make a record work on the dance floor. Which is more than likely how they caught the ear of Who Plays with this track, Feels Good, by the Cube Guys. Because that's who it's being released on. It's this week's Crisis Cut of the Week. And it's coming right your way now here on Select.

Unfortunately, not going to squeeze all of this in. But I'll be playing it in full next week. Don't you worry. How do you feel? Right, Nick from Bromley and Susie, you are the winners of our tickets to Elevate House Music. You need to send in your contact numbers, please. And I'll be back after the short break for the third hour of Crisis House Sessions today. How do you feel? So I'll see you in just a bit. You feel.

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1: Elevate House Music is back with another day of quality house music. 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

That's right, you lucky people. A third hour of Crisis House Sessions here on Select. It's 103. First 2 hours flew by. And we absolutely pulled out some rockets for that one. Right, first and foremost, out to Susie for winning one of the tickets. I just need you to send through your phone number so I can send you the details, get your full name, and I will put you on the guest list. As well as Nick from Bromley winning as well. Well done. I've got to say, a special shout out to a slightly hungover Peter Good. Everyone needs to make that ah sound. He's working from home today because he's a bit hungover with Beth and Matt. Poor Petey, poor Petey. Right, without further ado, let's get into this then. This is my set from the Ministry of Sound that I played the other week in the loft. I think it's about 1:30 in the morning when Select took over all four rooms. Just go and check out our socials, www.selectradioapp.com. Check out our website and you'll find out information on the incoming events and generally what's going on with Select. So I took over from Abby T, who finished on an absolute classic, and I went in with this one. Diana Ross, Upside Down. This is the Kev Cannon and Tony Richardson edit. Enjoy.

This one needing no introduction. Fatboy Slim and Reva Star. Right here, right now, the Camel Fat remix came out on Tool Room. Alex from Bromley loving this one. Also, Darren loving this one. Always, always goes off this. You're locked into Select with me, Crisis, doing an extra hour. Crisis House Sessions. And I'm going to be playing you my set for Ministry a couple of weeks back. Includes music by Todd Terry. I've written Toddy Terry in my book. Right here. Now. Right here. Right now. Should wear my glasses. Right here. Right anyway, Todd Terry, Spacey with a brand new tune, Long Dark Tunnel. Got Vintage Culture, Kevin Brower, Tug of War, which I've been playing over the last few weeks. Sharp and Crisis, our brand new release, our Let There Be House, which is coming out in a couple of weeks' time. Got some Mr. J, Who and Rue J, Dave K, Henry Hacking, and some more Jewel K.

This one brand new out today. Sent over to me last night by Space here. It's called Long Dark Tunnel. Love what he's done with this. Original came out on Ramhead Records.

Sending a big shout out to my fellow baldy DJ, Mr. Joe Bonner. Catch him bi-weekly Thursdays. He was on last night, so he'll be off next week, back the following. Always, always a wicked show. We often discuss hair products.

This one I've been playing quite a bit, and this is one of the ones I dropped in my set of Ministry. It's called Selector, Vintage Culture, Kevin Brower featuring Tug of War. Then we're going to get into Mine and Martin's latest release, coming out imminently on Let There Be House. It's called So High. Dan from Collier's Wood getting in on the hair product conversation between me and Joe Bonner, a fellow baldy brother. Got an extra hour of myself, Crisis. Finishing up around 2 p.m. today. For now though, getting to our latest release, Sharp and Crisis, So High, coming up next.

You're locked into Select with me, Crisis, doing an extra hour of Crisis House sessions today. Playing you back some of the tunes I dropped at Ministry of Sound a few weeks back when Select took over the whole venue. Straight after a boat party that they ran on the Thames. One before this, Mind, Body and Soul, Mr. J, out on World Sound Recordings. Into this one, Who and Rouge Ave, a little remake of Plastic Dreams. The original by JD and probably my all-time favourite tune, if I'm honest. Still to come, we've got to try and squeeze in some Dave K, Henry.

Okay, sticking with the old school samples. Brand new out today on Cleveland City. Is a track called We Are the Music Makers. And it's by One in a Loft. Let me know if you recognise the sample that is used in this tune. I want a name. 07427 000944. You're going to know it.

this superb little rework, Shapeshifters and Chime by Dave K UK, and Top Off. Superb little mashup. The one before this getting a lot of love, that was called We Are The Music Makers. One in a Loft, out on Cleveland City today. Out from Alex from Bromley. Yeah, we'd love to see you there. Elevate House Music, Saturday the 26th of September. 2 p.m, sorry, 1 p.m. through till 9 p.m. I should say. Should know the time, really. 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

Closing us out for this extra hour, you've had a Crisis House Sessions here on Select. None other than Who, with a track called House of Who. And this is the Jewel Kid Extended Remix. Out to each and every one of you for locking in for the 3 hours. I'll be back next Friday, 11 a.m. through to 1 p.m. For now though, keep it Select. Stay safe, look after yourselves.

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I just love the beat. 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I just love the beat. I just love the beat. I just love the beat. I just love the beat. I just love the beat.

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1: Elevate House Music is back with another day of quality house music. 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
1: Elevate House Music is back with another day of quality house music. 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

off. Kicking off tonight with CeeLo Groove's Body. It's Friday Night Dance Party right here on Select Radio. Good evening. I'm Curtis J. And we've got another 2 hours of brand new music coming your way tonight. Fresh promos, new releases, club records, and a few you might already know and love. And plenty that you probably haven't heard of yet. And I have to say, this week's playlist, it's a proper journey once again. We've got house, we've got tech house, some deeper grooves, some drum and bass, and a little bit of a trance nostalgia in there as well. And then we're going through to completely turn things up for the weekend warm-up mix at 6:30 tonight. But first, we've got an hour and a half full of new music to get through. A brand new future anthem for you. And talking of future anthems, last week we crowned a brand new one from MK featuring Tristan Henry. This one's called Leaving. Let me know what you think.

0: Last week's future anthem, MK featuring Tristan Henry with Leaving. MK's just announced he's got an album dropping end of October, which is a bit of a showcase of his last 30 years. Some tracks you might know, some you might not. Really looking forward to hearing that. And then, yeah, lots of great new music to come your way this evening. Big up to everyone texting in already. We'll get some shout-outs in just a bit. But let's get some more music away.
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0: And keeping those uplifting vibes right now then. Brand new from Control Room, teaming up with Two Below right here. It's their brand new track called Baddie. It's just dropped on Purple Tea Records. I'm really feeling this one. Let me know what you think. 0747 000 944. Text or WhatsApp us or hit us up on the socials at Curtis JAY Music. And I'll get some shout outs coming your way real soon.

Fresh new cut here from Nathan Dahl. Teaming up with Just Tooks. This is called Missing You. Loving the plucks on this. Loving the melodic vibes. Really intimate club feeling to that one. Certainly grabs you in right from the beginning. That's something I really look for, and I'm choosing new music for this show because Friday night radio should feel something like it's just happening, like it's exciting, and this one certainly does that job. Okay, fresh new cut now from Beth, Scottish producer, one of my favorites at the moment. This is called Wait.

sounding so big on a Friday night. Rich Furness and Tony Tone with Want You. Before this was Beth and a brand new track called Waits. Okay, let's get some shouts coming your way. Lots of them coming through. Big up to Bill, Sue, Suzanne and Ken. Last night of their French holiday. They've got Select Radio cranked up. Yeah, come on. Let's take this international. Let's show the French how we do it here in the UK. Big up to Dan, locked in Essex. Getting a takeaway tonight. First drink poured already. Oh, radio on. Perfect timing, courtesy says. Yes. Sounds like a very strong setup, Dan. Hello to Alicia, locked in as well. Loving the vibes already tonight. And yeah. So we've got a brand new future anthem coming your way this evening. If you follow me on the socials, you'll already know all about that. Brand new from Selena Faye.

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0: But now let's switch the vibe up. Let's get our soulful groove on right now. It's time for a bit of Eat Everything, teaming up with Cosmo Kin on this one. This is Rolling Dice.

Dom Bresky, aka Disco Dom, on this one. It's called There Is Life. And before this, Eats Everything and Cosmo Kin with Rolling Dice. I love this bit of change of direction, especially because we get to go into that disco influence running through it. Still feeling completely at home in a modern club set, of course. I love that Tom Bresky gets to do this. He gets his second persona, Disco Dom, where he can just flex the different sounds. And I'm here for it. He's released some solid weapons. All right, we're going to flip it one more time. Right now, Crystal and Rudimental with 3, 2, 1.

0: taking us on our drum and bass journey right there. And before that, we had Crystal and Rudimental with 3-2-1. Big up to Anton Bournemouth, says, what a banger. Loving this liquid DMB tune. Yeah, me too. Something beautiful about this one. Just, it takes us into an atmosphere. Yeah. Okay, we're going to pick up the vibe again in just a minute. Big up to everyone texting in tonight, 07427-000-944. Text or WhatsApp if you want to be on the roll call tonight. Big up to Amy. Yes.
1: This is the Friday Night Dance Party.
0: And as I say, flipping the vibe, going back up into a higher BPM now. Not necessarily higher, lower BPM actually. But higher than house. This is Camel Fly and Odyssey.

So I did promise you at the start of the show that we'll go into some trancey stuff tonight, and I kept my promise. Just that Camouflage of Odyssey, followed by Davisi here with Go Undone. Absolutely loving that. Moving slightly deeper territory. Still sounding big at peak time club records though. Sometimes you just need the groove, the atmosphere, something that just makes you want to get into that space where you close your eyes for a minute. This next one's going to do that for you too. Going on a real journey tonight. Big up to everyone texting in. Hello to Lewis in Surrey. Says this section of the show giving me real goosebumps at the moment. Yes. Big up to our very own TK as well. Hope you're good, my friend. You can catch him tomorrow right here on Select Radio from 3 o'clock. Me and TK hung out at Ministry of Sounds earlier on, well, end of last month, actually, wasn't it? It's all so close. Okay, in now, this one from Stephen Kirkwood. It's called Moments. And it's certainly taking us high to the euphoria. Let's go.

0: one for Duo, Two Faced. It's a track called Crazy. Hands down, one of my favorite tracks right now. Big up to Katie saying yes, Two Faced coming to London next month. Yes! I need to get tickets for that one. Heading to Village Underground, I believe. Big, big energy.
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Okay, one more track to come your way after this one from Armin van Buuren, Pete Tong and Poppy Bascom with Toco's Miracle right there. Before that, DID with Aya Ann and I'll Be There. Another one dropping an album real soon. Yeah, let's play one more your way before we hit play on this week's Future Anthem. Right now, Carl Watson and Cross Vizza. This is

0: Okay, we are fast approaching 6 o'clock. It is time to crown a brand new future anthem tonight. Really excited for this one. Brand new from Selena Fader, teaming up with Zuzu, Silk and Bali. Okay, let's get straight into it.
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0: Okay, it is just gone 6 o'clock and you know what that means. Future anthem time. And this week I'm bringing you Selena Fader, Zuzu, Silk and Bali with a brand new track called Slow Down. This is one I picked out for you tonight. Let's get into it and let me know what you think.

This week's future anthem, Slow Down, from Selena Fader, Zuzu Silk and Bali. That's exactly the kind of track we go for on a

0: just, yeah, I'm all over it. Looks like you guys are too. Lots of texts coming in. Big up to Tom in Norwich. That came out of nowhere, he says. Loving that. Big up to Kenny K. Drive Time Sessions, yes, yes. Locked in on his way home.
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0: Okay. Let's keep the energy going. I want to come down for how good that track was. Big up to everyone else texting in. Hello to Sophie. Hello to Henry. Big up to Mario cracking open the beer, says, yes, Selena. Okay, let's get our funk on.

I'm already into this groove. It's almost giving actually Sunday afternoons, but you know it's bank holiday tomorrow, so you're going to keep going. Alas, we're not having bank holiday this weekend. Could do with it. But we're going to have a party tonight. Turn it up. JetBoot Jack, Sound of Music.

loving this. KC Lights is back on Torum. Brand new track called Work. Before this, Jeb Bujak teaming up with Jonathan Ulis with A Sound of Music. Big up to everyone texting in. Hello to Alex in Bromley. Hasn't been listening for a while, but you are back. You are locked in. Welcome back. Okay, from one Tool Room track to another. This one is actually a rework. It's just dropped today. Coming from Rouge, teaming up with Cash Only. Of a track you might know from Vice, Fill My Needs. Getting a fresh new cut from Rouge and Cash Only now. Going that speed garage way. Let me know what you think of this.

Beautiful stuff right here from Lice and Ari. It's called There's a Place. And before that, Vice Fill My Needs in the Rujay and Cash Only remix. It's just come out today. A Speed Garage through and through. Those two teamed up together, an absolute pair. Big up to Kenny, says hot, hot, hot. Says I'm on fire tonight. Goes on to say, you're so hot, volcanic, erupting the beats. I might get you to write me some jingles for the show, you know. Okay, right, in next, brand new from Decipher. We played this last week. It's called New Way. It's a beautiful track. I just had to bring it back for you this week.

absolutely loving this. It's a fresh new cut from Sivrix. It's called About You. That bassline, something else. And before this, Deciphering Gabby Giuliano with New Way. Oh, I just love this Friday night feeling right now. That's why I love this show every Friday. Just always something new to discover. Brings a whole new life of energy to me.

track we played a few tracks back. From Lies and RE, There's a Place. It says, does that have a touch of bicep? Yes. Certainly does, doesn't it? Okay, let's switch the vibe again. From Barry Can't Swim, teaming up with Sammy Virgie now. This is called I Could Be Madonna. Keep those texts coming in, 07427 000944. Text or WhatsApp us. I'll get some of them coming your way.

teaming up with Luke Alexander. It's called 7 Miles High. Okay, that brings us to the end of our main playlist for tonight, but we are not finished because it is just gone 5:30, and that means it is time for your

So welcome aboard to the weekend warm-up mix. We finish off this show with 28 minutes of just back-to-back club energy for you. If you're new to this show, if you're new to the weekend warm-up mix, it's basically a pure fire mini mix for the remainder of the show, giving you all the energy you need to go into the weekend, into your Friday at night. Tonight we've got music from the likes of James Hype, Kaz James, Charlotte Moss, Sherman Nology, Breaking Beats, Gaskin, Trisho, and many, many more. So stick around. If you want to get involved, the number is 07427000944. Well, let's kick things off right now from Javi Bora.

Mal P with Just a Little Bit More. James Hype and Volcoda with 1, 2, 3. Then an Alan with This No More and Ali D2G with Like That. And right now behind us from Kaz James, this is called Dance Her Right. We are moving things in the right direction on the Weekend Woman Mix tonight. Exactly what the last part of the show is all about. Records with a bit of attitude, a bit of a groove, and enough energy to get you thinking about the rest of your Friday night and what it might look like. So whether you're heading out, getting ready at home, or still working, or already free drinks deep with your mates, this

track is Speaking Some Truth right here. We feel the beat, we feel the vibe. This from Breaking Beats is called You Feel. And since we last spoke, we've played loads of bangers from the likes of Charlotte Moss with Hot Tuna Baby. We then had Gaskin and Interplanetary Criminal. Silver Bumper as well on that one called Hold the Phone. And we had Shermanology with Let's Go. Before this, Jeff Schawoski with Feel the Same. Hello to everyone texting in. Hello to Reese, hanging out with the boys tonight. Hello to Beth and Sarah, locked in the car on the M25 Select Radio, going strong. Yes, we are broadcasting further than ever before. Big up to everyone locked in the car tonight, driving home through, I think it was raining when I looked outside. Not looking forward to that on my drive home. So if you've been enjoying tonight's show and you're worried that it's all going to end real soon, because we will have to come to an end at some point, fear not, the party doesn't have to stop for you. You can head over to the Select Radio app and the website. As soon as we are done, head over to Artists, search for Curtis J. That's Curtis J-A-Y. And you can listen back to this show and all previous Friday Night Dance Party shows. You might have missed a record tonight and you didn't Shazam it in time or search it in time. 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And if you're really stuck for the track title, drop us a DM on the socials at Curtis J-A-Y Music. Always love to hear from you guys. Love giving out track names and new opportunities to find new artists out there. There's so many talented producers and DJs out there at the moment. We are spoilt for choice. Okay, in next, Gaskin with Time to Jam.

Oh, sounding so good. From Sapane, it's called Reason Why. And before this, brand new one from Trisho and Deanne, is called Feel the Funk. Just dropping on 13 Records. And of course, we had Gaskin with Time to Jam just before this.

So we are about to bring the show to a close. What a couple of hours it's been. Lots of new dance music, some serious energy, and hopefully a pretty good way to start your weekend. Massive love to everyone listening in tonight, whether you're here in London, whether you're listening from Brighton, Bristol, Kent, Surrey, Sussex, Essex, Norwich, all across the world as well. Big thank you for spending your Friday evening with me. And of course, I'll be back next Friday, same time, 5 through till 7 p.m. right here on Select Radio. Another 2 hours of brand new dance music for you. Fresh new promos. Going to go through all of them in the week. If you've got promos as well, if you're a producer and a DJ and you're thinking, oh, I really want my show, my track on this show, drop us a message on the socials at Curtis JAY Music and I'll tell you what to do. Okay, we are going to finish out on a banger. I have to bring this one back. Do Not Disturb from Hilo. We played this all the way back in July last. But I just heard it come up in my playlist the other day on rotation. I was like, yeah, come on, let's finish the show with that one. So yeah, missed any of tonight's show as well, be sure you can go listen back on the Select Radio app and the website. Give us a follow on the socials too. Stay up to date, drop me a DM, whatever you like to do. And I'll leave you with this one then. Do Not Disturb from Hilo. Have a great weekend, guys. Take care, and let's do this all again next week.

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Yes, yes, how we doing, Select Radio? Live and direct. And in full effect. I am back in the building, baby, back in the place. It's yours truly, Next of Kin, with you at 7 through till 9 tonight, giving you nothing but the best in tech bass UK style. Bit of minimal thrown in there, and one or two IB for favourites from this year. That's right, I am just back from my holidays. So apologies to those that locked in last week and I wasn't here. I was too busy in Bifa. Sending the first Friday shout out of the show to Mr. Curtis J. All right, we'll talk, we'll catch up about ADE. I've just got back from one trip and he's twisting my arm to go on another. And speaking of trips, that is something I definitely intend on taking you guys on tonight. Kicking things off with something I've played on the show before, a track called Module Twerk, Fedo on the buttons.

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That's the crew sending the text messages in already. I love you guys. I love you guys. If you want to get involved in tonight's show, text or WhatsApp 07427 000944. 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

Right, Select Radio. We have got some increasingly cheeky listeners out there. Right, sending a big Friday shout out to Tama. I've just seen your WhatsApp. And I can only see the start of the message on the screen. It's a bit cheeky, but I'll let you off. I can see that it starts with, oh, you are actually. All right. Yes, I am live and in full effect this week. I was away, having a little bit of a break last week, but I wouldn't really call it a break. I was on the party island of Ibiza. I had a couple of DJ gigs and a little bit of rest and relaxation. But I'm here and I'm back. And I've got a great show lined up for you, especially in hour number two. I think I'm going to bring back something on this show that has been missing for quite a while. Flavor of the week. And Tama, it's not true. I am mostly here on a Friday night, okay? Unless I've got a gig and for whatever reason I really can't make it, you will always find me here 7 through till 9 each and every Friday. And I love that you say that I've been your favourite DJ for years. Thank you! Keep those texts coming in. If I haven't read out your message, please be patient. Stay with me. I'm going to spin a couple more tunes and then I'll read out a few more of your texts. 07427 000944. It's Next of Kin and it's Select.

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Track called Flashing Lights. Just a sneak preview for you good folks of Select Radio. No release date, no label, nothing, nothing, nothing. But I did absolutely smash this out in Ibiza. Got good responses. Every day, flashing lights. So, coming very, very soon, I hope. Right, big shout out to Andrew and Wendy tonight, saying loving the Next of Kin show as always. I love you guys back. Come on.

So the guy's giving me love on this one. Thank you, thank you. Warms my heart that you guys like something that I've produced, right? Once again, something brand new from myself, Next of Kin, track called Flashing Lights. Out to Kenny K. He says, heavyweight tunage. Next of Kin, are we related? Possibly, Kenny. My name begins with a K also. He says, banging session. My ears are glued to the speaker. Keep them there, Kenny, because I'm going to play something just for you. Out to Mr. Darren Extremist. I see you, sir. Welcome to the show. And good evening. Right, Darren, hang on. I'm going to put this on loop just a second because I've seen what you've put in the WhatsApp chat. All right, hang on. Let's find an adequate moment to loop this. There we go. Right, out to Mr. Darren Extremist. He says, Next of Kin, I've done a bit of homework while you were off. And he has sent me a screenshot of some of my previous releases and the latest mix that I've got out. Weekend Weapons Volume 3. Honestly, Darren, you tell him, Weekend Weapons Volume 3 is an absolute non-stop rave, okay? If you're not following me on SoundCloud, head over to allthewsoundcloud.com/nextofkinmusic and also instagram.com/nextofkinmusic. Lots of stuff about me, lots of things happening. You can see what I've been getting up to in Ibiza and all of that good stuff. I love that, Darren, a bit of spying on me. That's a Bizzle, says he loves the new track. Thank you, thank you. Plenty more in store tonight, all right? Got 1, 2, 3 brand new unreleased tracks from Mr. Jimmy Latifi. He was my special guest on the show a few weeks back. See, giving you all the exclusives tonight. Flavor of the Week. Honestly, Flavor of the Week has been missing from this show about 2 years, but tonight I am bringing it back for my absolute favorite track of right now, my favorite track of Ibiza. This thing is an absolute monster, so make sure you're still with me after 8 o'clock, because Flavor of the Week is gonna blow your socks off. All right, this is Next of Kin, and this is Select.

Okay, looks like Ben and Maura are joining the show tonight. How are you guys doing? They're saying love it. And they also throw in that they're heading to Drumsteads tomorrow. But I don't know if it's Ben or if it's Maura at the helm of the text message controls. But the next bit I don't agree with. They go on to say, heading to Drumsteads tomorrow, and this is the perfect warm-up. No, no, no, no, no, no, no. This is the main event, I'll have you know, okay? Friday night's Select Radio, Next of Kin in session till 9 o'clock. I didn't come to take part. I came to take over, all right? Now, something that always seems to happen to me. Honestly, I cannot tell you how many times this happens, but I always seem to go on holiday when I have a new release coming out. It's not planned, it just seems to happen. And I'm struggling, I'm trying to do promo from the beach somewhere or trying to get Wi-Fi and all the rest of it. But as Tama pointed out, I wasn't here last week. I was away. But in my absence, I have had a brand new track come out. Played it for you before on the show, and if you weren't there, don't worry, you didn't miss out, because I am going to give you a spin of something brand new for myself, and it's out right now on Wildcard Records. Shout out to Sam, out to everyone over there. It is called Drop, and it's a bit of a bassy number, all right? So clear a space in the room. Next of Kin, Drop. Check this out.

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Box Fresh. Yours truly, Next of Kin on the Buttons, track called Drop. 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Next of Kin in the hot seat with you till 9 o'clock. And if you want to get involved in the show, text or WhatsApp 07427000944. Got lots of brand new Jimmy Latifi coming out after 8 o'clock. Got my flavour of the week, and it is a monster. I'm so excited to play. I had to do a little bit of work. And when you hear it, you guys will understand why I had to do a little bit of work. And I'll tell you the story behind it as well. Well, we keep it going, we keep it moving. It's Friday Night Flavours on the home of electronic music, Select Radio.

Right, coming through loud and clear, Tama, don't you worry. Right, now it's the Rinser. Dan Fresco on the buttons. And I can't believe we've gone through almost an hour of the show and we haven't had a weekend weapon, but don't worry, things are going to change. Mark my words. But right now, we're going in.

Okay, time for a brief. Time for a brief, a breather. It's the calm before the storm, okay? Before things get hectic. Let's just have a moment to compose ourselves, gather our thoughts. Featured the one underneath me on the show before. A track called First Dark. Natura is the release. DJ Pade Jusel out on Zoo Series Recordings. And this one's very, very underground, okay? So let me give you some bass. Let me give you some low end. Shake your leg.

I'm coming. Over an hour into the show before dropping the first Weekend Weapon. Something brand spanking new to me, new to this show. Track called Night Addict. David Treble on the buttons. This one's out on Not For Me. And it is a dirty, stinking groover.

Underneath me, my guest from a couple of weeks ago, Mr. Jimmy Latifi on the buttons. This one, Jimmy's edit of Ashy Country Classic. Honestly, that was a really, really, really top show. Loved having Jimmy in the studio. And I've got a couple of exclusives to play for you guys tonight. But it's a really important moment of the show. It's probably the most exciting part of the show for me, okay? Because it has been a really, really, really, really, really long time since I've done Flavor of the Week. Now, if you're a veteran Next of Kin listener, you know Flavor of the Week is something that I like. And something I hope that you like. It could be old. It could be new. It's never borrowed. And is never blue. And this week's Flavor of the Week is an absolute monster. And I've got a button for it. I've got a special button for it. So let's see if it still works. Let's see.

Old school, new school, classic, upfront, underground, whatever makes you move. Get ready for the next of killing next.

It has been too long since I've pushed that button. Are you ready? This week's flavor of the week. Oh my gosh. Are you ready? This one hit me like a slap in the face. Are you ready? Like nothing I have ever known before. Picture the scene, right? Picture the setting. Are you ready? I'm in Ibiza, I'm in Universe nightclub. And in fact, when I say picture the scene, you don't have to. Head over to my Instagram, instagram.com/nextofkinmusic. I have a couple of slides, a photo shoot of the scenes from Universe. Oh my gosh. But I'm outside, I'm in the smoking area with a good friend of mine. We're chopping it up, talking about whatever. And I could hear this rumbler. Are you ready? The dirtiest sublow. The naughtiest bass. And I wasn't even in the arena. I just said, yo, what is that? We need to go. Come on. Are you ready? Jamie Jones was on the decks. Are you ready? And he flipped my night upside down when I heard this.

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0: I first spell out my name to you. My name is R-I-C-H, Rich.
1: The Bass Boys, track called Can You Feel the Bass?
0: It's in my face.
1: Local dub on the remix. This is a weekend weapon. This is flavor of the week. This was my Ibiza track.
0: I work everywhere.
1: Check it out.
0: Sleaziest little whorehouse to the biggest disco in town. I've seen it all.

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1: All these wonderful things.
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1: To do one thing.
0: My Ibiza favorites. Can you feel the bass?
1: Damn.
0: The Bass Boys, a local dub on the remix.
1: Can you feel it? Can you feel the bass?
0: It's Next of Kin live with you till 9 o'clock. Text or WhatsApp 07427000944. Let me know who's still with me. Where you at? Where you from? Who's out there?

brand new to the show tonight. Track called Wave Gaze. Ross Kaiser on the buttons. Nice, a groovy little number for you guys tonight. Out to Darren, he says, thanks for the new playlist edition. That was my flavour of the week. It's a whopper, and you get all the naughty words that I cut out, right? If you're just joining, welcome to the show. It's your boy Next of Kin in the building with you for another 18 or so minutes. Where have you been? 94.4 FM, DAB, Brighton, Bristol, Norwich, Cambridge, Essex, of course, London, and beyond. This is Select Radio. And if you want to get involved in the show and what remains of it, text or WhatsApp 07427000944. What are you up to this weekend? Where are you going? Who are you going with? And can I come?

Another debutante to tonight's show. Unreleased, fresh, exclusive. Jimmy Latifi on the Buttons track called Kayome. Do you know what? I'll have to message him and find out what label, when's the release date. But if you like it and you want to hear it again, you know which show to tune into, right? Gonna play one more and I'm gonna sign out. It is that time of the show. Codename 47 is in the building. He's gonna be up at 9 o'clock carrying the torch, keeping the vibe strong right here on Select Radio.

Right, out to Bizzle, says Top Show next to Kin. Thank you very much, sir. Out to Darren, out to Tama. Out to Ben. Let's get it. Let's get it. Can't forget the man, Kenny K. And of course, Andrew and Wendy. Out to everyone that's been with me tonight. You guys have been fantastic. Love you lots. But it is time for me to make tracks and skedaddle. Catch me this weekend at the Roebuck in Berkshire. Do you know what? My phone's died. I was going to do the whole gig guide, but I know where I am, all right? I'll be in Birmingham also tomorrow, then heading back down the motorway into Berkshire. So Next of Kin is out and about. Details will be up on my Instagram. Instagram.com/nextofkinmusic. But until next week, guys, I'm going to have a little chat with Codename in the background, tell him about all my Ibiza antics. And you guys can have a little breather during the ad break, and I will see you guys same time, same place next week, right here on Select. This is Next of Kin, signing out. Peace.

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3: 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Music, please.

What a lovely way to kick off the show. Fresh new thing from More and More. Must Be Dreaming. Yes, the Chaka Khan sample is right across this.

right then. Across this blondish track, I'll tell you what's coming up on the show. So in the spotlight tonight, fresh, released yesterday, and what I think perfect to put in the spotlight, Molly Mouse has remixed Lizzie Curious.

This is it then, In the Spotlight tonight. Originally by Lizzie Curious, but this is getting the Molly Mouse treatment. It's called So Lifted, and it's so good. Feel the groove on this one. It's In the Spotlight.

before that as well. We dropped Max Chapman out today, called Lost in You. Feel good piano vibes on that one. And then Leo Varsk. We dropped straight out of that one, Undercover. As we take you on that musical journey, it's the Friday Night Showcase tonight. You have got me all the way up until 11 p.m. solidly in the mix. There are no limits here. You know that already. Going to the one we dropped, or we started the show with last week, Trish Owen Deanne.

I'd love to know what you thought of that track as well. And if you want to check in, let us know what you're feeling tonight. Of course, you know what to do.

early. Shout outs to Dubar checking in. Shout outs to Jennifer Cook and Deborah Dowse. So yes, if you want to check in, 07-427-000-944. You can do that on the text or the WhatsApp. I'm here for you. And we got all the vibes. Like this one. Sugarborn, there's a 10. This is a 10. So yes, my Friday Night Select crew, are you locked in and ready to go? Dance

Another real vibe. Bingo Players, Devotion, Chris Reeve on the buttons on this one. Dropped this for the first time last week. Killer new tune. And up next, we are jumping back in our time machine already back to 2008. A duo that was Twockers. Killer tech house tune called Stitch. I cannot wait to push play on this.

last one was a goodie. Joseph Ray on the remix of Janice Ramerson. That was Fumes. I don't really know what to class that one as.

Last one was Sammy Dean. She's dropped a great one, Play the Game. Second play on this show, and it won't be the last. This is Dimitri Vegas, Bounty Hunter, and Brandon with Whoops. It's a beast. And you know it. Bring that beat.

forthcoming release from the Deep Fiction lads. Going to be dropping on Who Works. It's called Immaculate. Very much describes what it is.

You know we them baseline soldiers. You know how we feeling about this one. No matter the time or day, street side of the rave. When there's a bad baseline, I'm feeling immaculate. I'm feeling immaculate. I'm feeling immaculate.

on a mission tonight. A mission to listen to so much different music. Of course, so far in the spotlight was Lizzie Curious, the Molly Mouse remix. We went back to 2008 with Twocka as our killer classic. And then Deep Fiction, forthcoming release, was our Future Floor filler. And now we continue. This is Needs No Sleep, Empty Room. It's got All The Piano, and then a bit more.

Seb Jacobs on the remix. Sorry, Sam Jacobs. Say that wrong every time. Yeah, this is Song for Lindy. Fatboy Slim. And he's checked in Bromley. He says, Friday night, it's all about Select. You know the weekend's here.

We've just tipped over the halfway mark of the show as you join me, Codename 47, here on Select's Friday Night Showcase. Bringing you so much brand new music. All to keep you dancing on a Friday night. There are no limits here. You know, we're always in the second hour as well. Always. Got a bit more bassy.

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We are taking you on that musical journey. If you want to check in, 07427 000944. But for now, get moving.

Shadows. This is Melson. This is a real mover. Well, it makes me move. This is High On You. To my Friday Night Select crew.

Very own Sassy B. With a groove that is hit 'em,

So the last one was Valentino Khan, and what a massive one that was. Movie star. We're talking a massive. This is Hala, out on Amana Music. Somewhere between trance and house. This is epic. This is Live Again. Talking about trance. Just under 25 minutes until we hand over to B.

win a bit of these texts in. This massive shout out to Quantum P in Las Vegas. As just mentioned, you can catch Bill on We Are One after this show. Smack banging 11 o'clock. So we've got to bring the energy to get you up for that. I love that last one from Harla. You will definitely be hearing more of that on this show. Now this is Lucas and Steve with the latest one on This Ain't Just Music.

Yes, we're into that final half hour. So we're going to keep bringing the energy as we work towards the conclusion of this musical journey. But don't go anywhere. We are now entering bass territory. So if you love it, get your bass turned right up. Crank that sub up. And my Friday Night Select crew, you better get moving.

now. Oh, yes. This is Ubik with Underdog. Fresh new one out of the gates today. Before this was Vow to S and No Boundaries with a Stutter, the VIP version, which I played last week as well. And before that, ADHS and Cosmo. Big bassy thing, Taste of the Night. I told you we were in bass territory. And we continue. This is the Friday Night Showcase on Select, where we

Shout out to Lee, who's just checked in, said, oh my days, that Bad Habit tune was off the hook. Agreed. That was Jai Wolf and Satek Das. That's just before 11:11. That is time to call time on the show. As always, been an absolute pleasure to take you through the last 2 hours here on Select. You know, there's no limits here on this show. And of course, up next is Bill McGruddy with We Are One. He'll take you on in your Friday night towards Saturday morning. I'll be back with more Friday Night Showcase next week, more brand new music. I have been Codename 47. And this is how we do Friday nights here on Select. So have a wonderful weekend, one and all. See you at 9 p.m. next week for 2 more hours of goodness. Over to

0: 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This is Select.
1: We are one. A huge thanks to you, Codename

absolutely gorgeous, this remix. So next up we have two from Taki Noon. One is called Cyclic and the other one is Paralyzed.

0: is something very exciting. It's the full extended mix, fresh from the studio of Falling by our very own Deduce, out on Zenobius Records in the forthcoming weeks. I happened to catch up with him during the week, and here's what he had to say.
1: I am Falling. This is Dadoos, and you're listening to a very special extended mix of my track Falling, which I'm delighted to say is going to be available very soon exclusively on Zenobius Records.

So up next, we have Shop and Crisis with So High, the acid banger you may have happened to catch at Ministry or on the airwaves. This is

good friend Carl Gordon. It is a collaboration I've been working on with Jan Johnston and Decipher.

0: this is, for today, a bootleg.
1: Hi guys, this is Carl Gordon, and this is my remix of Echo with Decipher, Bill McGrady, and Jan Johnson. Hope you enjoy.

0: So up next is something by myself and Zen Master. It's a tune you may not have heard before. It's called Deluxe, and it was made most awkwardly one channel at a time back in 2003 on Sasha's old G3 Power Mac. Never got to the release stage back then, but we found it on a hard drive, and we are going to release this on Zenobius Records along with a 2026 Acid Deluxe remix. And believe it or not, I managed to actually catch up with the mysterious Zen Master during the week. And here's what he had to say.
1: It's Zen Master here. Just wanted to congratulate Bill on another birthday. We never thought he'd get there, did we, Jason? This is my new track, Deluxe, and Time is a man-made concept.
0: There you go, as mysterious as ever.

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1: In the beginning there was Jack, and Jack had a groove, and from this groove came the grooves of all grooves. And while one day viciously throwing down on his box, Jack boldly declared, "Let there be house."
2: 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Then we jump into the weekend hot mix, where this week we welcome UK Collective Melon Bomb. They were supposed to be on last week, but

teaming up with Close Encounters, tracks entitled Push Your Luck, featuring the wonderful Andrea Espew. So you know what to do, make a drink, turn up to 11 as we get into it. This is the House of Chic Radio.

absolutely loving this one underneath me. Kevin Knapp, tracks entitled Selected. This one forthcoming on Riverstar's label, Snatch. Absolutely love what comes out on Snatch. I've had the honour to release plenty of music with that label. Big, big stuff. Hopefully some more soon. If you want to find out where I'm DJing, head over to my socials at Grace Bones Music. If you're heading over to ADE this year, I'll be hosting not one but two events. Head over to my socials at House of Chic Radio and Grace Bones Music. Click the link and get those tickets. Big, big lineup as we continue.

0: 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Track underneath me, Elo, not a fan. I'm certainly a fan on House of Sheep.
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Worry's back, teaming up with Bipolar Sunshine. Music don't stop, certainly don't on the House of Chic. Still to come on tonight's show, UK Collective, Melon Bomb. 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
1: 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This time on the show, we're featuring one of Ibiza's finest DJ collectives, Melon Bomb, founded in 2015 by Ben Santiago, Paul Reynolds, Scott Gray, and Corby. Melon Bomb has become synonymous with the authentic Balearic sound. What started as a party at the legendary Pikes Ibiza quickly grew into an internationally recognized brand, with performances at iconic venues and festivals including Pasha, High Ibiza, Glitterbox, Tomorrowland, and the mighty Glastonbury. As producers, they release music on respected labels including True Romance, The Basement Discos, Moxie Music, Sweat It Out, Edible, and Toy Tonics, earning a reputation for soulful, disco-infused house music that always puts the dance floor first. In 2025, they released their own imprint, Melon Bomb Records. Love the label, love the artwork, marking a new chapter in their journey and giving them a platform to showcase both their own productions and music from like-minded artists. So for the next hour, you're going to experience the uplifting grooves, timeless house, and unmistakable energy of Melon Bomb. So you know what to do? Turn up to 11 as we get into it.

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Yes, crew, that wraps up the weekend hot mix. And what can I say, Lance, you absolutely knocked out the park there. Fantastic 30 minutes. 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If you want to find out why I'm DJing, what I'm producing, head over to my socials at Grace Bones Music. 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Until next week, as always, this has been the House of Chic Radio Show.